Why Wichita? Because it sounds cool, man. Sounds very earthy and kind of southern rock. I'm going to Wichita! Seven Nation Army, the White Stripes, they're going to Wichita, baby. I'm telling you, that's what it's all about. And, you know, there's also a lot to be said for someone else that we heard a little bit about just recently. And he's still out there rocking and rolling and still doing probably more significant type of covers than one could imagine. I mean, of course, it all started out with an accordion and someone beating on a box. So once again, another duo that went on to bigger and better things. And why not? It's all about entertainment. It's all about making people laugh. It's all about having some fun. And none other than someone we just heard was the king of taking a piss out of popular songs and making them his own. And not only making them his own, not just like we used to do in high school or like those old songs, you know, and then they call him the streak, or even 10-4 Good Buddy back in the day. He kind of took popular songs, did a bit of a parody on them, if you will, but, you know, really went out and made them his own. And there was, of course, being here in Vallejo, we're quite aficionados of rap and hip-hop and that, but good old Weird Al took a piss out of one very famous rap song and made it his own and turned it into something pretty darn cool.

tell you. Yeah, that's what it's all about there with good old Weird Al. He's quite the guy, and you know it. And coming up, we've got the fabulous Eyesores. They're going to be here in just moments. And in fact, they've just put out a new CD. Used to call them albums back in the day. And it's called Party Animals. And kids, if you want to party, this is the gang to hang out with. And I'm telling you, this is their big, wow. Their last track is 22 minutes long. But let's find out about if they have indeed a secret drug problem.

0: Homeboy, where you been, man? We been looking for you.
1: Yeah, we ain't seen you around Burger World lately. So where you been, huh?
2: Oh, you know, around.
0: Want a piece of pizza? Think I got extra pizza around here somewhere.
2: No, that's okay, thanks.
3: Yo, ding dong, man. Ding dong. Ding dong, yo.
2: No, thanks, really.
1: Yo, eat this, man. It's good for you.
2: I'm not really very hungry right now.
0: Hey, man, what it is with you? You on some kind of diet? Is that what they teach in that little sissy school of yours?
2: Back off me, man. Back off.
0: The question is, are you fat or what?
2: Leave me alone.
0: I said, are you fat?
2: Get off me, man. Stop it.
0: You ain't down with us no more. You ain't fat. You ain't fat.
2: You ain't fat. You ain't nothing. You ain't nothing.

0: fat, baby. Who's fat? I'm telling you, Weird Al was. And in fact, it's getting really fat around here. There's a lot of fatonics happening. And in fact, we've got our special guest here. It's the fabulous, the one and only, it's the Eyesores.
1: Hey, man, how's it going?
2: Hey,
0: all right.
2: It's the Eyesores.
0: I'm telling you, we got some Eyesores right here. I'll tell you, a fabulous band here from the Bay Area that's been around for quite some time. Entertaining and myth-making and merry mirth-making. I'll tell you, one of those great bands who really puts on a show.
1: Myth or Mister?
0: Glenn or Galinda, I'm telling you. So introduce yourselves to the... Introduce yourselves.
1: My name is Mr. Metalhead. Metalhead. You can just call me Metalhead.
0: All right, we got Metalhead here and...
2: Mr. Mosh Helmet.
0: Mosh Helmet. Metalhead Mosh Helmet here.
1: Sir Mosh Helmet over there.
0: Sir Mosh. He was crowned by the queen or the king or something like that.
2: It took a lifetime of mosh pits for them to just name me after.
0: I see how this is.
2: Yeah. One after the other, and they finally said, you know what, just take the name, take the whole thing. It's you, it's yours.
0: I see how this is.
2: We can't stand there longer than you.
1: He earned it, and they were happy to just hand it over to him.
0: I see how this is. So you were in quite the aficionado of the mosh pit.
2: It's
0: then.
2: All about learning how to take a hit, you know.
0: I see.
2: They say be like water. That's what we do. Right?
0: Oh.
2: You just go out there and just kind of go with it, right? You don't fight.
1: Like with weed, you just take a hit.
2: Exactly.
1: Well, you do the same thing in a pit. Why not?
0: Why not? Hit or a pit? That's what it's all about here.
1: Hickory pit.
0: Indeed. Or hickory dock, I'll tell you.
1: Hickory dickory dock pit. Hickory dickory mosh pit.
0: Oh, I think I hear a new song in the making there. Hickory dickory mosh pit.
2: That's an easy one. It's almost written already.
0: Yeah, it is. It's done already. I think we may even have to play that later. I'm telling you. Hickory dickory mosh pit. There we go. So tell us, tell the kids out there in Radio Land here on 89.5 FM KZCT, what were the origins of the Eyesores?
1: Not the oranges.
0: Harpist?
1: We don't got no oranges. We started in 1993, actually. First show was in 94, so it's 31 years. This is our 31-year anniversary.
0: Wow.
1: Right. There's a three-piece with Dogface and me and Ruck, our first drummer.
0: I see.
1: And so on.
0: Did your first drummer explode? Like in Spinal Tap?
1: Nah, pretty close. he just bailed.
0: I see.
1: He just bailed. he's not one of the fallen sores, but...
0: I see. And then, so when you originated the band, what was the concept?
1: The concept? I don't know. It's a conceptual kind of thing.
0: I see how this is.
1: A condiment concept. I don't know. My idea was I wanted to get a good hardcore band going on. It was the 90s.
0: Mm-hmm.
1: You know, the scene had kind of gone south after the 80s. The 80s scene was over. Nothing really much was happening.
0: Sure.
1: And I guess punk started making a comeback too, coincidentally, right around that time, you know. And after protesting the first Gulf War, you know,
0: I
1: got off the streets and got a job and cleaned my act up and decided I was going to start a band, man. Mm-hmm. Tell them what it's about, you know.
0: And, nice.
1: I got the idea from my mom. My mom moved in with me and brought a bunch of junk. So I was complaining about all those eyesores, and that name kind of stuck. Basically, the whole gist of it.
0: I see.
1: Basically the idea.
2: Yeah, people go, "You're in the eyesores." I go, "What? Am I ugly enough?"
0: So what attracted me originally, way back in the day, especially with Reality Check TV. Of course, with Reality Check TV, we always like the most visual and the wackiest bands. And you definitely have a great visual content when you get on stage.
2: Oh, cool.
1: Yep.
0: Yeah.
1: I check TV, that's this guy.
2: Video.
1: And Ace and S.
0: Yes. Ace and Danny and Dave.
1: Danny.
0: Yeah, and the rest of the family, the rest of the Reality Check dysfunctional family.
1: How's it going, Reality Check dudes? How you guys doing?
0: They're doing good out there. They're still rocking and rolling.
2: You're definitely in Vallejo listening to 89.5 right now.
0: That's right.
1: I think we did Ace's birthday a couple years ago.
0: Appropriately. Yes, indeed. And then, so when you started getting the concept together of bringing the props on stage, was it because of the eyesores that your mom brought? Was that actually
1: not at all. I mean, really, when we started, we didn't have anything like that at all, period. And I didn't have any ideas for anything like that. I was just going to have it be a basic, typical hardcore band, with a comical name, as most punk bands have.
0: True.
1: But then, you know, then some of the lyrics ended up being more humorous than we planned, and then people start giving me little things. Start handing me. First, someone gave me a toy xylophone, told me to play that on stage.
2: And nice. We still do that.
0: Yes,
2: we still do. That's my favorite part.
1: And the first mask, the one with the horn, and the purple and silver one with the horn, that you might, you know, people out there, you might see some pictures of that I used to wear. Somebody gave me that before our second show.
0: Oh, wow.
1: It was our first time playing the Cactus Club.
0: Oh, wow. Yeah.
1: Yeah, it was like opening.
2: You remember that place?
0: Yes.
1: Yeah. We were opening for MDC.
0: No way.
1: Yeah, it was a pretty good show. That was our second show we ever played. And so the night before, a few days before, some friend of mine, he was dumpster diving at Goodwill, and he gives me this hood, man. It's a silver hood with a lavender mohawk and a silver horn. And he said, "Here, be like Cheech." And I was like, "I ain't wearing that stupid effing thing. You know, that's the dumbest thing I ever saw." Well, another friend of mine gave me a silver mask, like one with that little rubber band around the back that you wear, like little birthday parties or whatever.
0: Right.
1: And it matched up with it. And basically after that, you know, slowly but surely as time went on.
0: And don't call me Shirley.
1: Yeah. I just accumulated more stuff. Like, you know, after a while, I'm like, gee, this would look good on stage and so on and so forth. You know, it's long story, but I'll try to keep it as short as I can.
0: That's okay. We are Freeform Radio, so you can get formed out here on 89.5 FM KZCT, Ozcat Radio. And we're coming up to the top of the hour, so we have to do our station ID, which I think I just did. 89.5 FM KZCT, Ozcat Radio. 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We found out after I got on the air here.
2: Nice.
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0: 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We actually have people listening from as far away as Ireland and Denmark and Pawtucket. Rhode Island. Amazing.
1: Denmark.
0: Yeah, indeed. Good one.
1: I am from Denmark.
0: Oh, I see.
1: Something is rotten in the state of Denmark.
0: That is, and there is.
1: Yeah, it's this trash that I need to take out.
0: So we're here on 89.5 FM KZCT with the eyesores, and we have another eyesore here.
2: Hey.
0: And how did you get involved, Mr. Mosh Pit?
2: Oh, my goodness.
0: King of the Mosh Pits. Get involved with the eyesores. How did this happen?
1: Helmet.
0: Yes. Helmet.
1: Yes.
2: And you can see my beautiful silver helmet and my glowing red comb that I have
3: so
2: on here
3: shiny.
2: Today.
0: Yes, he's here almost like a knight's outfit. Yes, he's ready to go into battle.
2: I can no longer take it off. It's just the way it is.
0: It's just adhered to the skin.
2: It's become a part of me now.
0: I see.
2: Ow.
1: That's harder than Dr. Fate, even.
0: I see how this is.
2: So I'd been injured really, really terribly in both hands.
0: Oh.
2: I couldn't work for years. I stopped playing guitar for years. And I ran into this guy at a bar. And then again, randomly, at a show.
0: Oh.
2: And I kind of met him through a friend who I met at another show. It was another band. And I hadn't picked up my guitar in like 5 years at all, period.
0: Wow.
2: I met him, and we're talking, and he's like, oh, you play guitar? I'm like, oh, yeah, man. I just shred, you know. Thinking nothing of it. And he goes, okay, let me get your number. And he calls me like 3-4 days later, and he goes, hey, man, so I got a show coming up. It's in a month. You know, couldn't need you as a guitar player. And I was like, all right, let's do it.
0: All right.
2: So I got a month. I go, how many songs? He goes, about 20. I was like, oh, 20 songs in a month, right? So I start practicing songs, and God bless him, right? He comes over to my house like 4 times in a week to teach me the material. He teaches the material. Like, this guy you can't tell, but he's really serious about it, you know?
0: Yeah.
2: So he comes over, he teaches me all the music. And then, so we're learning the songs, and he goes, oh, hey, so good news. We got another show. Oh, it's in 2 days. Now it's 20 songs in a week and a half, right? Yeah. And I went out. We pulled it off. And the cool thing, with a buddy of mine who I knew, who kind of I met him through, was an old guitar player from the band who had just left the band.
0: Ah.
2: Just all weird how it turned out, right?
0: Yeah.
2: And he's like, and so he just agreed, yeah, I'll come do the show just to support me, right? Because, you know, you're a guitar player in a new band, like, you're going to totally mess up a ton.
0: Sure.
2: And if there's not a second guitar player, boy, it's a disaster.
1: Yeah, that was Dave LaRocque.
2: So a friend came out and he supported the show.
0: Nice.
2: And,
1: Dave LaRocque.
2: Yeah. Man, I never look back. I love it.
0: Nice.
2: Yeah, it's a whole thing, you know.
0: And what was your guitar career prior to that? Were you playing other bands?
2: No, I hadn't. That's what made it such a big deal.
0: Ah, nice.
2: You know what I mean? Like, I'd been injured. I'd been through a lot of stuff.
0: Yeah.
2: And then when he approached me, it's like, I don't know. I think I've told him before that if you hadn't come to me in the way you came to me and just said, I have a show, I can use you as a guitar player in 20 days, I don't think I ever would have, like, made it, you know, mentally made the jump, right? And done it, you know what I mean?
0: Sure, sure.
2: But it was just the way he is. He made it happen, you know what I mean?
0: Yeah.
2: It was super cool.
0: Yeah. This guy makes stuff happen. Definitely makes stuff happen. So when you guys, you got a new CD out here, Party Animals, and I like the inside cover here. It looks like the old Animal Crackers.
2: Yes,
0: which
2: cool,
0: is cool.
2: Huh?
0: Yeah, very cool.
2: It's metal's art.
0: Yeah, yes.
1: I went several different ways with that whole scenario.
0: Nice. So are you on this one?
2: I am, yeah. I'm on the song you're about to play.
0: Ah, indeed.
2: Drug Problem.
0: All right. Well, so what was the inspiration for the Secret Drug Problem?
1: Oh, strangely enough, I guess it's okay to say it. it was one of our drummer, Camshaft. He's not here today because, you know, he's at work and stuff, you know. But anyway, it was one of his, a friend he knows, actually, or actually... Also, no, wait a minute. No, that's another song. This one's about an ex-girlfriend that he once had.
0: It's always the ex-girlfriends that bring out the inspiration.
1: R.I.P. though, you know, she's not with us anymore. Leslie Corley, man. She was a good person, man.
0: Yeah.
1: But yeah, she was actually the inspiration of this song. It was funny how it happened.
0: All right. Well, let's get a little discuss here on a secret drug problem.

0: Wow. I feel like I got a secret drug problem now after that one. And a great little drum ending on that one. Was that Camshaft?
1: Yes, that's him.
0: Wow, he's zowie. I'll tell you. That was rocking and rolling. So where did you record this one?
1: Let's see. That one, actually, interestingly enough, the first two tracks were not recorded where the rest of the album was.
0: Mm.
1: So originally, it would have been two tracks shorter when we recorded the album. However, you know, as I was originally working on the comic,
0: which
1: hasn't come out yet, but hopefully by the end of this year or beginning of next year, we'll have the Eyesore's graphic novel series.
0: Wow.
1: Yeah, so basically that'll be the comic series, you know, and it's
0: cool.
1: Anyway, so the people I was supposed to get the comic put out by, who was supposed to publish it, it didn't work out, but they funded the first two tracks on here entirely because they wanted me to make two new songs, because I was going to put a CD of old material with the first comic. Because it's like basically all about the origins and early lineup.
0: Oh,
1: right. So okay. Starting from the beginning.
0: Okay.
1: So that was the original idea, is that I would have put Hey Dix, which is our first album. and Hey Dix, it's the Eyesores.
0: Yeah.
1: And the publisher said, well, I want two new songs.
0: Oh.
1: And so we went and recorded the two new songs, but the deal never worked out. So we decided to take the songs and put them on the album.
2: We got the two songs.
0: Yeah.
1: We got two. Yeah. Yeah. And
2: it was an easy session, too.
0: Yeah. Yeah.
2: Like, we just ripped right out and then we were done.
0: Huh.
2: Like, it was like two takes, three takes. I don't know. It was
0: wow.
2: Yeah, it was the easiest thing ever.
1: In less than a day, we got it all done.
2: And we did it like as a whole band, too, right? So, like, they had everybody, like, you know, on their own inputs and stuff like that. And but it just went so smooth.
0: Oh, nice.
2: You know
0: nice,
2: what I mean?
0: Nice.
2: We went so smooth. We went back in the booth, listened to it, and it was like, it's done.
1: Yeah, they were surprised.
2: You know, the guy does his weird magic.
0: Yeah.
1: They were surprised.
2: You know, all of a sudden it's like, wait a second, that's not my guitar.
0: What?
2: Right? Who's really playing that? He goes and plays it himself later. You know, but yeah, we did it. It was down in San Jose.
1: Yeah.
2: Right. Yeah.
0: Oh, nice.
2: Yeah, it was a cool little studio and knocked it right out.
0: Wow.
2: Awesome.
0: Now is Trouble Making Friends the second one? Is it in order here? Or what was the other song that you did in that
1: Trouble
0: session?
1: Making Friends.
2: Yeah, that's it.
0: That was it. Okay.
1: Yeah, we felt they were the best recorded out of the whole series and probably the best sounding, like the data, you know, more of a, you know what I'm saying? So we put those two first.
2: And nobody even knows if it's about you have friends who are troublemakers or are you having trouble with making friends? We don't understand.
1: that's the idea.
2: The song? You know?
0: Yeah.
2: Yeah.
0: But it brings just looking at the title brings me back to my old junior high school days. And it was like, you know, trouble making friends. Do you have trouble making friends?
2: Yeah.
0: And in a way that I know that I did, because I was sort of a rocker, kind of a glam rocker kid in the beginning and didn't really fit in because I was in a private school for a couple of years. And then I was thrown directly from a 5-person school in 5th and 6th grade, suddenly to a huge middle school.
2: And then you bloomed.
0: But then I had some trouble making friends.
2: Exactly. Yeah.
0: Yes. So that kind of helped the blossoming. So let's see if you all out there
1: you are.
0: Have had some trouble making friends.

0: got trouble making friends.
1: Everybody does.
2: Lamental.
1: It's the human condition, right?
2: Right, yes.
3: El lamental
2: condition. That's the truth. That's true.
1: You got friends with big problems.
3: El lamental. It's Spanish. El lamental.
2: El lamental.
1: I've got no friends and that's a problem. And I got friends and they're a problem. That's always the way it is.
3: I got too many friends that are problems.
2: Well, when you have a band called the Eyesores, I could say, could be.
3: Could be.
2: So you've got this, you've got this sort of graphic novel happening on with that. That's very interesting. Now, do you have a distribution for it? Because, you know, as you know, Reality Check goes to a lot of these comic book conventions. There's a lot of independent distribution for independent comics.
1: They're going to love it.
2: You know, so how do you, what kind of deal do you have set up there, young man?
3: Yeah, actually, I don't have one. I was, went to talk to a guy yesterday because, you know, like I said, the old deal I had a few years ago didn't work out. So. Mm-hmm. But yeah, no, I think I might have, now that I remember, I might have mentioned something that like that to Ace. So this is something I might want to look into now that you're bringing that up.
1: It was like that scene in Wayne's World. Yeah. Our last layer totally screwed our affairs.
3: I got the first book all finished, all formatted, everything.
2: Ah.
3: The second one I'm working on.
2: Oh, wow.
3: I wanted to get three done, but I might only get two done.
2: Well, there's a lot of good, you know, I mean, if you get like a independent distributor for it, you can get in a lot of these independent comic book shops. There's one in Livermore that my son and I go to. And old guy, he's got, I mean, this huge store filled with stuff.
3: That's awesome.
2: You know? And, you know, that's the kind of stores that you want to get involved with.
3: Yeah, totally.
2: There was a guy that had an independent store in Pleasanton for a while. And, you know, there's still a lot of independent comic book stores out there that, you know, distributors can bring it to, and then and I'm sure they would be way open to having like, oh, by the way, the band can come play and promote the comic.
3: There's the idea.
2: And they would love it, you know, or even in conjunction with a gig or something, so they could set up a table and at least hand out flyers or something. So
1: especially because we're kind of like superheroes, you know, like the I can't take my helmet off.
3: Yeah, more like anti-heroes.
1: Like people are like, dude, are those superheroes? Came into the store?
2: That's true.
1: And we're like, yes.
2: Yes, yes. Yes, I mean, you know, you're here in your absolute superhero outfit,
1: yeah.
2: In the helmet that you cannot take off,
1: yeah.
2: And you know,
3: and I'm usually the spaceman and all that. We all got our own thing. Camshaft has the American flag hat with the mask on it.
2: Nice.
3: The joke is that his mask is on his hat.
1: And he wears a chain shirt. You know.
2: Wow.
3: He wears.
2: Oh yeah,
3: harness.
2: Yeah.
3: He wears that harness.
2: I see.
1: Yep.
2: So when you do have a drummer that's...

0: have to wear the harness as well?
1: No, man.
0: Oh, I see.
2: Do we even do that, really? You know what? He is such a good drummer.
3: Well, not unless the harness was chained to the seat.
0: That way he can't escape.
3: You're our drummer. You're not getting away.
2: He lives, eats, breathes, sleeps music and playing.
0: Nice.
2: Whenever he, I don't know. I think we did a show like a couple years ago where he didn't make the show.
0: Uh-huh.
2: Right, but if there's a gig and it's booked, I mean, he's there and he has been
3: radio
2: for a
3: things
2: long
3: are
2: time.
3: Tough for
2: how
3: him,
2: long has he been there? Like 12 years or something? 13 years? 14?
3: Like
2: 15?
3: 14 or 15.
2: Yeah,
3: I
2: so
3: think.
2: He's been like every show for like.
0: Yeah.
2: But yeah, so he runs a business. Right?
0: Yeah.
2: And he's
0: yeah.
2: He's a sole proprietor and the whole deal.
0: Right.
2: So he can't like shut his door.
0: Sure.
2: But, I mean, you can't do that, right?
3: Well, business is also our practice space too after hours.
2: Yeah, that's where we practice too. Yeah.
3: Yeah, we don't want to lose our
2: practice.
3: We
2: go into the embroidery
3: space.
2: Shop right next to the embroidery machine.
0: Ah.
2: You know what I mean? Oh, yeah, dude, it's all industrial. It's cool, right?
0: Well, we'll give his business a shout out here on the air.
3: Yeah, Cambroidery, right?
0: Cambroidery.
3: Yes, home for all your custom screen printing and embroidery needs.
2: Your business logo embroidery, Cambroidery. Conspicuous stitchery?
3: Yeah,
2: conspicuous stitchery.
3: One of the few competent embroidery shops.
2: One of California's more competent embroidery shops.
0: I can attest to that. They actually, Cam did a embroidery for my shirts that I had when I had a little business called Thrive Now during COVID. We were trying to eliminate COVID. We Thrive Now, and so we had some shirts.
3: He helped you to thrive now.
0: Indeed. He
3: and
0: did.
3: Now you're thriving.
0: Indeed.
3: Thanks to him. Yeah. Hey, man, thanks to him. You know, I we got our shirts made.
0: Right. Now, the rest of the tracks on the new album are some interesting. Stick Witch. Yes. What's that all about? Was that witchy?
3: Oh, no, that's a much older song.
2: That song makes me have to party, so if you play that song... I'm just saying, like, I'm going to have to go down to the liquor store real quick, you know? So, but play it, please.
0: Yeah. All right. And is there a story behind Stick Witch?
3: Yeah. I'd be happy to tell you.
0: So please do.
3: That's actually a much older song. Like, it's been recorded before on an unavailable earlier album.
0: I see.
3: We eventually will put out or a couple of them.
2: Yeah, there's probably a YouTube video from like 20 years ago of this song.
3: Yeah. Footage of us playing it. Yeah, there is plenty of footage of us playing it several times.
0: Interesting.
3: So anyway, the story is, you know, as time goes on and songs evolve and change, after a few years when that happens and it's changed a significant amount, it's a good idea to re-release the song in its new form.
0: Okay.
3: So that being said, the original idea was a long time ago. I'd say over 10 years ago. I don't even remember how long. Me and Dogface, when Dogface was playing with us, he's still around, but he doesn't really do the shows.
0: Yeah.
3: You know, much. He does some, but you know, back then, you know, it was me and him doing all the shows pretty much. And so I went out there to Orange County, LA area.
0: Oh, wow.
3: Because we used to do a great deal of shows in those days out there. We did a lot more than anywhere else for a while there. And so
0: we went to
3: one venue, and it wasn't one of the better ones. You know, sometimes, you know, sometimes you get good ones, sometimes you get bad ones. It's the nature of the game. But so we went to play this venue, and I was single back then, you know, and I was... And I was hoping to, you know, get some action.
0: Ooh.
3: And, you know, as you would figure, you know, and it was no dice, man, no go, because the selection of women was very poor, man.
0: I see.
3: They were all a bunch of aging, like a jaded, like a Betty Page clones, heavily tattooed Betty Page, heavy smoker.
0: With the tattoos that are sort of fading and drooping.
3: It's all over. Just
2: a lot of cigarettes.
3: There's some tough chick, you know, whatever,
0: right.
3: And more of a poser, really. A lot of those, you know, there are a whole lot of those.
0: Oh, yeah.
3: Seemed to be that was the location where they all hung out.
0: Oh, I see.
3: And so, you know, I the beer fortunately was happening.
0: Okay.
3: So, you know, I got needless to say, I got pretty hammered and
0: so the beer goggles got put on.
3: Yeah. Except I didn't, you know.
2: Wait,
3: it didn't.
2: You were bestowed the blessing of beer goggles. Let's put this in the proper context.
3: However, they didn't help
2: me
3: out. However, they didn't help me out in this situation. You know? And so I walked away disappointed.
0: I see.
3: And alcohol fueled complaints, you know, about all there were a bunch of stick witches.
0: I see how this is. So
3: when we went back to Dogface's place and into his garage, mm-hmm. you know, a lot of times we'd do a little more jamming and recording.
0: Yeah.
3: So I started talking about it, and he came up with a riff, and next thing you know, we just went ahead and recorded the first version of the song there.
0: I see. Well, for all you guys out there that have tried to find love in all the wrong places, especially in those dive bars out there, this one goes out to you, because you never know when you're going to run into some of those.

0: Oh, yeah. So stick witches, I'm telling you. And in fact, you know, you never know. I mean, as we were just discussing during the while you kids out there were listening to the Stick Witch song, it's all about entertainment. It's all about who shows up to the bed. Even if the one old lady with the dog shows up.
1: Entertainment at its best.
0: That's right. That's right.
2: That's why me personally, specifically, and Metalhead too, that's what I love about playing shows with them is we both just go there to see who shows up and hang out. And that's it. And yeah, and if there's only one old lady there, it's her lucky day. We're just going to sit down and we're going to talk her ear off, you know?
0: There you go.
1: I'll have what she's having.
2: Exactly.
1: Wait a minute. What is she having?
2: Is it free?
1: Water? No.
2: How much did they pay us? Yeah.
0: Exactly.
2: Two beers each. Okay.
0: Sure. What are you going to do? So we got some other great titles here. Tweaker Savior.
2: I love that song.
0: Goth. COVID Killer. Not Immortal. Dark Root Beer. Ooh. All of the above. I see how this is. I'm going down to your stupid hell. Tell me about that one.
1: Oh, okay. Well, that's basically just a big joke on all that satanic stuff that's out there. I mean, hey, man, I'm not knocking anybody for what they listen to, but, you know, and I like Slayer and Venom and stuff. But
2: I'm more satanic than he is, that's for sure.
0: Well, are you now?
2: Yeah, Poquito.
1: But I just think, you know, it gets to be cliche after a while. I know everybody wants to be satanic. Everybody wants to worship the devil. It's so ridiculous and cheesy after a while. Well, I guess it just becomes a joke.
0: Right. You have to determine which devil you're going to worship. I mean, is it the devil from the Red Devil paint can or Deviled Ham? I mean, he's a jaunty fellow.
1: The Underwood Devil?
0: The Underwood Devil, yeah. He's very jaunty. He has his little pitchfork.
1: Or is it like that Red Devil fireworks?
0: Oh, yes, yes.
2: Yeah, or is it the guy from Wolf of Wall Street?
0: True.
2: You know?
0: True.
2: Which one?
0: True. Or is it a coop devil? I mean, he's very, like, slick back hair. He's always got his mustache, very debonair.
2: Wait, it's not a car.
0: What's that?
2: I think that's the DeVille.
0: Yes. You know what? Funny you should mention that.
1: Deviled eggs and deviled ham.
0: True. Yeah, deviled ham. Deviled. I was actually driving on...
1: Devil's food cake.
0: I was first came to California, and I was driving on, I think it was a 580, and I'm driving along, and I look to my left, and there was a guy, I swear to God, in a drop-top 72 Coupe de Ville. He was sitting there. He had big arms, sleeves rolled up. He had the slick back hair. The mustache, he was red, and he looked like a coupe devil. And I'm like, it's El Diablo in a El Dorado. Amazing. I mean, you could worship that.
1: El Dorado. Agent Orange.
0: There you go. Indeed.
1: Well, not to talk about other bands. We are the Eyesores after all. But hey, Agent Orange is a good band, too.
0: Yes. And a lot of great punk bands.
1: Mike Palm is a cool dude.
2: We're going to confess there's other good bands.
0: Yeah.
2: You know, we'll admit that.
0: Yeah,
2: we're
0: fine.
2: Prepared to do that today.
0: There you go.
1: There are other good bands, not just us. Surprisingly enough. Believe it or not.
0: Yes, indeed. Believe it or not.
1: Or not.
0: And for all you devil worshippers out there, whether it's the devil on deviled ham, mm-hmm. or whether it's a coop devil, or whether it's...
1: the Underwood Devil.
2: Red Devil fireworks once a year.
0: Red Devil fireworks, or a Red Devil paint can.
1: Or the one from the Cow and Chicken cartoon.
0: Yes, indeed. This one's for you.
3: All right, that was YouTube. 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
3: 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That's a first, and I'd never had a show going on before I'd come right in. So new. But it was nice that I had time to look up some things. So anyways... Let's kick it off with some Beatles.

All right, the Beatles, the Fool on the Hill. Boom, get off the hill. All right, let's keep it rolling here. I love Steely Dan. 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

steal it in. 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Man, these boys just couldn't get it right.

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Well, apparently Climax Blues Band has. All right, let's get into here. Some Talking Heads, Born Under Punches.

Yeah, Talking Heads, Born Under Punches. I don't know about the rest of y'all, but you know, when I was born, I got a slap on the ass, so. All right. How about some Babe Ruth for a few dollars more?

Yeah. 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So anyways, we'll get back to some Dire Straits. 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

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Anyways, Donovan, Sunshine Superman.

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Some Ace. 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

0: All right, that was Ace sniffing about what they was sniffing for.
1: Jeez.
0: Anyways, Big Chiquita here. 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And I'm just bringing you some sounds, hoping you're enjoying them. So, let's go. Oh, I forgot to tell you, safety meeting's on. So catch up. All right. The Hall, John Oates. I can't go for that. I can't.

0: That's right, Daryl and John. 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No kid do, baby. So let's see what the B-52s have to say about this. Boys, girls.
1: The skies are charcoal gray. It's a dreary downtown day. 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

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Walking that dog. Named Tish Lorraine. I can't speak right now. But you know what I heard? I heard that school's out. Is that right?

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Alan there having the breakdown. 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But you know, I will figure it out. I'll be back in a minute. But at first, how about some Bob Welch, Ebony Eyes?

0: Yeah, Bob Welch, checking out those ebony eyes. And why did that not stop? What is going on here? Hold on. That was not supposed to start. Why did that start? Well, you know, it's live radio. Live TV. You know, it's live radio. You know what else it is? Why don't you tell them, Jeremy?
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0: That's right. You're listening to OzCat Radio. How about we jump back in? Little Jackson Brown. The boy be running on empty.

0: Jackson be running on empty. I hate when that happens.
1: Thank you.
0: Lately, it's got to make up your mind. Do I put gas in my car or put food in my mouth? All right. This is a little bit different from what they used to do. From some of the stuff that I listened to that they've done before this. This is some Bebop Deluxe. Electrical Language.

Bebop Deluxe. Electrical Language. Like I said, it's just a little bit different from some of the stuff that they played. Their other stuff's still good, but this is like a different approach. Anyways, yeah, Bebop Deluxe, Electrical Language. Now, how about this is a little Blue Collar by Bachman Turner Overdrive.

My favorite song by Bachman, Turner Overdrive. 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Yeah, I would have to say it's probably the best song they ever wrote. They got some other good ones, but that's the best one. Anyways, Henry Nielsen. That boy gotta get up.

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All right. How about some Heart? I haven't heard this song in a long time. Crazy on You.

0: Jackson and Wilson want to go crazy on you. Yeah, go crazy. All right, I haven't heard that song in ages. Love that song. All right, let's do this. Let's take it to Central Park. You ready?
1: Hey, taxi!
2: Hey, where you want to go?
1: Central Park, man.
2: Central Park!

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We're Vallejo's very own community radio station. We got a little Joe Jackson here. He's heard it all about it in the Sunday papers.

That's right. Read all about it in the Sunday paper. All right, we're going to jump over here. Gonna do some Exile, Heart and Soul. There are two other bands that cover this, the Bus Boys and Huey Lewis in the News. I really like all three versions, but here we go. Exile, Heart and Soul.

Heart and Soul by Exile. Like I said, there's two other versions out there. The Bus Boys did one, and Huey Lewis and the newest. That was a good one. Huey Lewis and the News. That was, boy, yeah, safety meeting. Okay, so I really like the version that the Bus Boys do. Actually, if you go to watch the movie 24 Hours, they did a lot of the soundtrack for that. So, yeah, check those guys out. Let's jump back into it. You got Jake Isles' band, Till the Walls Come Tumbling Down.

It'll take out there till the walls come tumbling down. And boy, they come tumbling down when Jake Isles be playing. All right, got some Man for Man Earth Band. Don't kill it, Carol. Yeah, don't. Just please don't kill it. So anyways, I'm going to leave you with this one and some Dire Straits. And then we got Golden Lady coming in after this, bringing you sounds from the Caribbean. Melly out after my show. So till then, till next week, I will see you guys later. I'm going to go check out my show and my ride. My ride home. All right. See you guys. We're out of here. Oh, yeah. Safety meeting's over. In about 10 more minutes. Maybe 15. All right. See you guys.

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2: 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Golden Lady, Golden Lady, I like to go there. Yo, Max Caprice, that's all.

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0: Hey, psst. 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
1: I sure do. This is Cool in the Gang with Summer Madness 1974 D-Light off the album Light of Worlds. Y'all hear those pops and hisses, right?

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Let's go.

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1: Hey, Beezy, the sheepy.
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0: brothers and sisters, the time has come for us to put aside our differences and stand together. 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'Cause it brings us together, suckers. Can you dig it? Can you dig it?
1: Can you dig it?

0: 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These are our beats. 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
1: What I want to do now is bring it back out west with Sebo featuring E-40, Birds in the Kitchen, 1995 style, Vallejo to Sac, let's go. We cook the

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0: Check this out, cousin. 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
1: That's right, I sure do, boppers. 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Keep

0: Yo, hey Henry, how are you?
1: Good, good. How you doing?
2: You gave them $20 each.
0: It's all right.
3: Henry, this is what Mr. Tony over there.
0: Where?
3: Over there.
0: Oh, thanks so much, Tony. Thank you. Salud.
2: What do you do?
1: What?
2: What do you do?
1: I'm in construction.
2: They don't feel like you're in construction.
1: No, I'm a union delegate.
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0: Logan. It's your boy Too Short.
1: Yeah, what's up? 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

West with the Jam, 1996 style. 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This is Yeska with Lost Due to Incompetence, 1978 Warner Brothers.

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1: Hi, it's Kevin Slow Jammin' James. Guess who I just talked to? Kevin KBZ Fasheezy Brown, radio DJ from the Bay Area, KPOO San Francisco, KCBS News Radio, KDRT in Davis, but now we're OzCat. Check him out. 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It's Kevin Slow Jammin' James, 187.

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The Emerald Ball, celebrating 20 years of OzCat Radio, Vallejo, and the power of the arts. There's no place...

Eye small. Dr. Cibicoli, her death is on the wall. Say it to me, if you got something to confess. McKinley Small, Dr. Cibicoli, her death is on the wall. Say it to me, if you got something to confess.

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Tiny blossoms of a toxic plant, they can make you dizzy like a help you but I can't. Down in the flatlands, way down in

eastbound, westbound, way out in Key West. 12 years old, they put me in a suit, forced me to marry a prostitute. There were gold fringes on her wedding dress. That's my story.

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Housecat Radio. I'm Helly V. Welcome to the show this week. I hope you had a marvelous week. The Stray Cats and the Stray Cats Strut from their Built for Speed album in 1982. And the Stray Cats are going to be in Santa Rosa on July 31st and Saratoga at the Mountain Winery on August 1st. If you've never seen them live, it is worth it. It is way worth it. Before that, Hound Dog and Elvis. He did it in 1956. We're going to talk about animals today. So Hound Dog, 1952, it was originally recorded by Big Mama Thornton. And she did the song originally. Basically, the original writers of the song, two 19-year-old kids, were asked to write a song for her. And after listening to her and watching her rehearse, they decided to, what they say, forge a tune to suit her personality. They say it was brusque and badass. So from 1952, the original Hound Dog by Big Mama Thornton on Housecat Radio.

Oscat Radio. I'm Helly V. We're talking all about animals today, like Bob Marley and the Wailers talking about the three little birds. And I am today years old saying thing. I always thought it was called Everything's Gonna Be All Right. But when you hear the song and you do hear it randomly, so you think, you know what? Everything is going to be all right. So the album came out in 1977. I am now 57. I learned the name of that song. Hungry Like the Wolf from Duran Duran, who we got to see them do that live on Saturday Night Live, old 80s Saturday Night Live. They did an amazing job. And then we heard a song by a guy named Tame Impala called Elephant. He's actually kind of interesting. When he's recording, he is just one guy named Kevin Parker, but goes by Tame Impala. He sings and he plays all the instruments. And when he goes on live tours and stuff, he goes with a touring band. Here is a band called Teenage Bottle Rocket. I Want to Be a Dog on Oscat Radio.

little girl who was back in the States. I was stranded in the jungle, afraid alone, trying to figure a way to get a message back home. But I was out of know that the wreckage of my plane had been picked up and spotted in my girl in Lover's Lane. And meanwhile, back in the States.

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about what my baby would say. So I jumped in the ocean and started to swim, for my chance of survival was getting mighty slim. So I thumbed down a whale who was in my way, and I reached the States in about a half a day. And when I got to Lover's Lane, I was almost dead, but my soul was gone, and here's what I said.

Ozcat Radio. I'm Helly V. We are talking all about animals today. Back there, Mickey's Monkey by The Miracles from 1963. Smokey Robinson, of course, the lead singer, said, in his words, it's about a cat named Mickey, an out-of-towner, who spread this new dance all around, the monkey dance. Stranded in the Jungle by the Cadets from 1956. You could hear all the animals, jungle animals, and then a beautiful song from a very gorgeous lady, Tia Carrere, and Daniel Ho doing, I'm going to try to say this, Papahanamoku. It is their version of the song from 2008. Apparently, this means the Earth Mother, and it's a very ancient story about Papahanamoku. And what I also read was that the song that they sang was about marine life as well. You can hear more about the Earth Mother and hear all the best Hawaiian music you ever wanted and more here on Ozcat Radio. It's on Tuesday evenings. I believe it starts around 9, and then also on Friday mornings with George the Plumber. You don't want to miss it. We also heard Butterfly from Crazy Town, released in 2000. Now we're going to hear The Animals on Ozcat Radio from 1965.

LEV, Chapel Roan and Pink Pony Club. That came out in 2023. I have such a high regard for that little girl. She's incredibly amazing. And that song, if you know the words, you sang it loud with me, didn't you? Dance Monkey, that's Tones and I. I love that song as well. And we heard from The Presidents and Kitty and Stingray from a band called The Insect Surfers. And they have deemed themselves Planet Earth's longest running modern surf band. And actually, they formed back in DC in 1979. Let's continue on with the animals today on OzCat Radio with Shock.

Poscat Radio. I'm Helly V. We're talking all about animals today. And back there, we did hear from David Bowie, but he was Ziggy Stardust and the Spiders from Mars and Moon Age Daydream. I had to do two because I had to. Hang On to Yourself, we also heard. And in Moon Age Daydream, he talked about alligator, either a pink monkey bird or a big monkey bird. I hear them weird. And then Hang On to Yourself had tigers on Vaseline, of course, spiders. And then we heard from Primus and the story of Tommy the Cat. It was released in 1991 and recorded in Berkeley at Fantasy Records. And talking about Primus, if you haven't heard, they're going to be at the Meritage in Napa on 4th of July. And then talking about 4th of July, our Vallejo 4th of July parade is coming up pretty soon. And maybe you're a group, maybe you're a company that wants to be in the parade this year. It's really fun from my own experience. Definitely a blast. And there's an easy parade application online. You can go online. All sorts of information is there. VallejoJuly4.com. The deadline is Friday, June 19th. So if you want to be in the parade, definitely go to VallejoJuly4.com. To be in that parade. Let's keep talking about monkeys with Louis Prima on OzCat Radio.

0: you're part of the deal, cuz. 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
0: Now don't try to kid me, man cub. I made a deal with you.

at radio. What's my name? Who am I? Off Doggy Style from 1993. I love me some Snoop Dogg. Before that, Froggy Moore Rag from Jelly Roll, but the original Jelly Roll. Jelly Roll Morton. He originally wrote that back in 1924. And back there, of course, Louis Prima. I forgot to tell you, it was the Monkey Song, and it was originally from the Jungle Book movie from 1967. Let's continue on with more animals like crocodiles. Crocodile Rock, Elton John on OzCat Radio.

OzCat Radio. I'm Helly V. It's all about the animals today. Back there, we heard a song called Animals by Martin Garrix. He's one of those DJs. He's a Dutch DJ and producer inspired by a DJ that I really like named Tiesto. After that, a Chicago-based electro swing, my new favorite, and it's a group called the Eternal Dreamers. I'd like to teach the squirrels to swing. That's from this year, from 2026. And then the last song, these two ladies in the last two songs, if I could sing anything like that, once again, in my car I can, all by myself. We heard Butterfly, another electro swing song, and the band called The Swing Growers. Deaf as a Bat, kind of like me. The Jesus Lizard. This is a band that my husband adores, so I'm going to play it. We've had the opportunity to see David Yao and the Jesus Lizard a number of times here in the Bay Area. And of course, again, a bat. Oh, and Lizard, Deaf as a Bat, the Jesus Lizard, Animals on OzCat Radio.

0: 2 from the Beatles on OzCat Radio, 2 from the Beatles' White Album on OzCat Radio. Everybody's Got Something to Hide Except Me and My Monkey. And Piggies, that one was written by George Harrison. I myself am a George Harrison Ringo fan, and I do remember the White Album where both of those came off of, where it had the poster in there and the 4 pictures of the boys. Of course, they never made it to my wall. David Bowie took over the whole wall. No change in that. The Tokens and Lion Sleeps Tonight, that version was from 1961, and there was a version from Pete Seeger earlier, and they actually all adapted it from a South African musician. His name was Solomon Linda. He originally wrote that back in 1939. There's a little bit of a sad story around that. So if you look up The Lion Sleeps Tonight and its history, you can see it too. The Cramps, 2 from The Cramps, because how could I not? Human Fly and Chicken. And we've got lots more animals coming up, including more monkeys, of course, some kittens, and Black Dog from Led Zeppelin 4 on OzCat Radio.
1: Hey, hey,

It's Animal Day on OzCat Radio. I'm Helly V. Back there, we did hear from the Monkees doing their Monkees theme song. It was from 1966. I had that very album for sure. And sadly, Mickey Dolenz, he's the only monkey left. Kitten on the Keys, a song that was written by a man named Edward Elzear Comfrey, and he's better known as Zez Comfrey, back in 1921. So he wrote Kitten on the Keys, and then we heard from Kitten on the Keys. She is a local, well, Bay Area, San Francisco musician who is incredible and gorgeous, and would love to see her live at any point in time that I can. My dog loves your dog, and I kind of went off the beaten path. It's just like having a conversation with me in real life, and the song Hot Nuts. It's like something shiny, because Kitten on the Keys did a great version of Hot Nuts, which I love, that was recorded by Lil Johnson back in 1935. And the last song, Walking the Dog, from Rufus Thomas and his 1963 album. The Ramones. We didn't forget about the Ramones, did we? An Animal Boy on OzCat Radio.

No Doubt on OzCat Radio with Spiderwebs. Before that, Bay Area band Lost Puppy Forever, an incredible band, great entertainers, incredible, amazing, lovely people. I love them. Two from the Ramones before that, Ape Man Hop and Animal Boy, as we continue on with our animal theme today. Boris the Spider. The Who did an incredible job, of course, but the Claypool Lennon Delirium did a version of it. I had never heard of them. They actually got together in 2015. They have several albums out. Les Claypool and Sean Ono Lennon are in this band. They are also going to be performing at the Meritage in Napa on 4th of July with Primus. Let's hear their version of Boris the Spider on OzCat Radio.

Ozcat Radio. I'm Helly V. It's all the animals all the time. See you later, alligator. Bill Haley and his comets from 1956. We heard Jefferson Airplane, not Starship, not Jefferson Starship, not Gray Slick and the Great Society, but Gray Slick with Jefferson Airplane and the song White Rabbit. We heard Dog Ears from the band Rush from their 1996 album Test for Echo. I didn't just play it because it's good. I played it because the world is a Twitter right now with Annika Niles. She is the drummer that is filling in on this Rush tour, and the world should be a Twitter. Not only is she like a beautiful goddess, she is an incredible drummer. If you didn't see any of it yet, it's all over the internet. Look up Annika Niles and the Rush Tour, or if you have the cash, I don't, you can see Rush there two nights at the SAP Center or the SAP Center, whatever you call it. I like SAP Center, in San Jose, October 15th, October 17th. You can see them live. So I have a new little feature. I haven't come up with some brilliant name. There's not a lot of bells and whistles as of yet, but I would like to play local musicians, Bay Area musicians that are incredible. You can send your stuff to me, DJ Helly V, like Vallejo, at gmail.com. If you have any great music that you would like me to play, not only as a request, but if you're a local or Bay Area band. This band we saw, incredible punk band. We saw them last weekend here in Vallejo at Noble Studios on Solano Street for the CMC production show. You can hear more of their music on Bandcamp. Their name is Right to Remain. Out of hand, incredible punk band Petaluma. Where's that? On Ozcat Radio.

Robin on OzCat Radio with Bobby Day, and a great song off the album of the same name from 1959. That album is filled with amazing songs. One of my favorites, Little Bitty Pretty Ones on there. La Vaca from a man named Mala Faye from the year 2000, meaning the cow. We also heard Sunbathing Animal. It's the title track from Parquet Court's 2014 album. There was so much music in there, 50s, all sorts of dancing, merengue, slam dancing. How amazing. What do you wear? I think I would wear a twirly dress and some combat boots. And I learned that the old lady term I use, slam dancing, actually might be moshing now when I saw Right to Remain. That was the song that kicked off the set. Petaluma wears that. They are a great band, and to see them live is incredible. And I'm doing this feature where I'm going to play Bay Area bands. So if you know a Bay Area band, you are a Bay Area musician or band, definitely email me your stuff. It's djhellyv@gmail.com. Thank you so much for a wonderful show. I appreciate all your patience and kindness. We're going to finish it up with Atomic Dog, because why would I leave that out? George Clinton. And Dog Days Are Over from Florence and the Machine. Have a marvelous week. OzCat Radio. Happiness.

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0: All right.
1: Let's see where the voice box is today. Sounds like it might be working. I don't know. I've been fighting off a little chest cold. So my voice has always sounded weird in my ears, at least on the radio. But here we are. If you don't know, this is the World Cup theme in the background. The actual San Francisco Bay Area theme. It's a variation by Dan the Automator, so I want to shout out him. I mean, why not? Let's see. World Cup, that's right. I'm probably going to play some World Cup tunes here in just a bit. But first I'm going to talk about it because that's what I love. I am a World Cup nut. It's true. I watch all the games if I can. And I've seen most of them, or at least parts of most of them. Not every game. Not this time around. I have a spouse on the who isn't as big a soccer fan as I am. We'll just say that. yeah. So, if you don't know about the World Cup, it's the international soccer tournament for national countries or national soccer teams, football teams from the countries of the world. They compete 2 years to qualify for it, and then they go play a tournament. And that's what we're in the middle of. And I like to describe the tournament as a two-part tournament. The first part is the final round of qualifications where four teams are put together in a group and they each play each other once, and then the best teams move on to the knockouts. So right now we're in the party phase where everybody gets three games at the World Cup, and regardless of what happens, you get to play three games. But we've finished the first round, so everybody's got one game under their belt, and we've just started round two as of this morning. And what ends up happening is teams start to get a little more serious as the second round continues and their possible futures shake up. And then the third round is where, we haven't had our first team knocked out yet, but you can see some writing on the wall. But so be it. It's party time right now. There's still 48 teams that are very happy to be at the World Cup. So far my experiences have been pretty much on my own couch. I've gone to a few places, but Vallejo is sadly lacking in the World Cup atmosphere. Yesterday for the England game, which is one of the international teams I support, I went over to the local town of Sonoma and went to an Irish pub and had a good time watching it there. But it still didn't coalesce into what I consider a good time out with a crowded bar, drinking beers, and watching football. So I'm seeking out other opportunities. I scoped out the ruins a little bit for the opening day, and they weren't doing anything because of the heat. And then I watched a little bit of the clips online, and it looks like they got a neat little viewing area under a tent. So I may check that out tomorrow for the United States game, but I'm probably going into the city, which is what I'm discovering is if you want true atmosphere, you're going to have to go to Oakland or San Francisco or San Jose. It's one of the bigger cities that's doing a bigger watch party. Not a lot going on here in North Bay. And unless you go to like a local restaurant or perhaps a local pub. And then you'll catch a little bit of local atmosphere, but it's still not like World Cup level yet. But then again, like I said, we're in the early part of the tournament. So when it gets serious is when the knockouts start. That's when people get really serious. So, anyway, I'm very excited. Both the teams that I support, the United States and England, looked really good in their opening games and played great soccer. So, things look good for them. But, like I said, every game changes the magnitude of your situation at the World Cup. So, good luck tomorrow against Australia for the United States. England looked like world beaters, but they always look like world beaters until they get into the serious part of the tournament, so we'll see. Brazil struggled a little bit. They're the other international soccer team I support. A couple other teams looked really good, but you know, in a tournament where you win it by winning eight or by playing eight games, you know, there's a ways to go, long way to go. So that's what I would say. Keep watching the games. Keep supporting the tournament. And have yourself a good time at the World Cup. All right. We're going to get into some World Cup tunes, I think. Let me pick one. All right. I'm going to get off the mic and pick myself a tune.

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we've made it through the FIFA World Cup songs between last Thursday, Sunday night, and this Thursday. I played all the tunes on the official FIFA soundtrack. So now we can move to the good songs. I will say some of those there at the end. I'm like, I don't know what this has to do with football, but it's on the album. So anyway, like I said, World Cup songs. It's a genre. You didn't know. Now you know. I like to describe it as world dance. As you heard. And with it, the host country being United States, Canada, and Mexico, we got some Mexican tunes. So hopefully you enjoyed those. Like I said, I'm going to squeeze in a few more before high noon when it will lead up to Old School 101 with DJ Flashback. So stick around for that. Like I said, I got more World Cup songs to come. So as soon as the theme is over, we're going to get into it. That's about all I got to say right now. My voice box still isn't working right. So I'm going to get out of the way and let the music do the talking. That's my plan, and I'm sticking to it. But get out there, watch some World Cup amongst friends, family, and strangers. Drink some beer. Ooh and aah. Shout at the goals. It's if you're a human, you should be taking it in.

a special live performance from JJ Bull with his very unofficial Scotland World Cup song. Take it away, please, JJ.

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0: Take a boo. Superb. JJ Bull, everyone. They should make that the official Scotland World Cup. Brilliant. So none of this unofficial nonsense.
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0: Ladies and gentlemen, right about now, the soulful, funky sounds of the Bar King!
1: It's been said many times, in many places, that freedom is a road seldom traveled by the multitude. But we would like to invite each of you to come and go with us, and perhaps you'll see a side of life that you've never seen before.
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0: Hi, this is Everton Blender. And yeah, man, let me not tell a man, Rastafari lives in Wayne. A blessed love, man. Everton Blender said that. Ose Cat.
1: When it comes to old school, nobody does it better than I.

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1: Hey, you seem like the adventurous sort where you wouldn't be listening to world hits. I'll bet you're up for a spin of the random wheel of hits, something from the Billboard Top 100. Yeah, well, that's the 40s to the 21st century. So, you know, there's risk. Oh, well, looks like here we go. Time's up.

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